0: very bold.
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0: From the exquisite care of human beings.
2: 我们可以出乡了，我们脱离这个育婴箱了，我们长大了.
0: To their fearless return to the wild woods.
3: 帕切，帕切.
0: On the Earth, where only the fittest survive, giant pandas do not survive for their cute bills. How have they managed to thrive throughout such a long journey of 8 million years? And what legendary and unique life do they live? Now, let's embark on an extraordinary journey to refresh our knowledge of this rare species. Our first stop is Shuangke Cave in Guizhou Province. Known as China's gateway to the Earth's core, it's a karst cave cluster formed during the Quaternary period. Located near the mystical 30 degrees north latitude, with winding passages, it boasts over 100 interconnected caves and covers a total length of over 437 kilometers. It is not only a natural wonder, but also the key to unlocking the secrets of the time enduring giant pandas, natural evolution.
4: 我们即将要探索的洞穴里面会有大熊猫几百年到几十万年之间的遗骸化石，所以这一趟对于我们而言非常的重要。我们现在是在进行探洞前的最后的准备。
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1: As the journey goes on, we feel coolness and remarkable humidity in the cave. Early monitoring shows the temperature in the cave fluctuates around 15 degrees Celsius, which is close to the local average temperature. The humidity ranges from 85 to 99%. It is like a refrigerator in the nature, preserving the secrets of the giant panda until today.
2: 双河洞，我们发现了大熊猫的个体，我们分辨出来，现在目前是已经是46具了。下方20-30米的一个洞道里面，我们已经鉴定出来10个熊猫的个体。
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0: Bear the Giant Pandas, an incredibly smart creature, adapted to the environment and evolved into what we see today. A thick layer of fat and a round body help them keep out the coldness. Their black ears also help take in heat and keep their body warm. The dark circles around their eyes, like a pair of sunglasses, stop the sunlight on the snow from hurting their poor vision. We are fully able to imagine, in a cold day, a mom giant panda with a baby was looking for shelter in a snowy mountain. They went up to Shango Cave, where the snowstorms were kept out, and they stopped to settle. The cave, however, was a network of shafts and holes. Perhaps in a curious exploration, the baby panda slipped down by accident. And the mom panda jumped off instantly to catch her baby, only to fall into the cave of unknown depth with a baby panda. And their remains have not been found until today.
1: Here is a complete entity.
2: 那是头，这是尾，
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0: 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They lived on the fringes of tropical forests in Lufeng and other places in Yunnan province of China, about 1/3 of the size of modern giant pandas, like plump foxes. They had developed a pseudo-thumb,during that period of time, marking the origin of their habitat to eat bamboos. Millions of years elapsed, and the Ailurectus lufengensis fulfilled their mission in biological evolution and passed the relay baton to the Ailuropoda microtas, whose body was half the size of their offspring today, like choppy dogs.Back to 500,000 to 700,000 years ago, Ailuropoda melanoleuca baculus made their appearance, with a body nearly 1/8 larger than that of modern giant pandas. They were fierce lords of forests and rivals of tigers. They ventured far and wide.In such large quantities, they deserve the peak in the evolution of the species. After the Quaternary Ice Age, about 18,000 years ago, these mammals in vast lands disappeared in melancholy, leaving the giant pandas in southern China only, carrying on the torch of the species and evolving into modern giant pandas we see now.
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0: We can get a glimpse of the survival of this rare species up to the present day from deep inside Shangke Cave in Guizhou Province. The same period of time.Also marked the beginning of a new stage in the evolution of mankind. The upper caveman in Zhoukoudian of Beijing led human civilization with kindling. The evolution from ancient apes to Homo sapiens, and the change from Ailurectus lufengensis to modern giant pandas, the two species go side by side on the earth, facing the elusive nature together.We left Shangke Cave for China Conservation and Research Center for Giant Panda in Aba Prefecture, Sichuan Province. 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

0: 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In this best place to watch giant pandas in the world, Fubao, Xiaoqiji, Taishan. These well-known giant pandas are living a carefree and peaceful life.
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0: 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Shanbin, an experienced mom, panda mom, delivered her fifth baby at the end of August. In this small, secure, and private place, she can put all her anxieties aside and devote herself to the care for this newborn cub.
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2: 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Tan Tan, her neighbor, is awaiting the arrival of new life. Whether moms holding the newborns in their arms or mothers to be about to give birth to their babies, the pandas are given special care and attention.
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2: 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She is a very impressive panda. In March 2024, Tan Tan was fertilized and is in pregnancy for nearly 6 months. Tan Tan's going to be a mother for the first time. She has become more careful and cautious since she was pregnant.
4: Tan Tan, she is our first mongo-shaped panda.但现在它反而是最后一只才准备生的，都等了好久。
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2: 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Only when the external environment is suitable and there is plenty of food and water, would the mom panda let the fertilized egg implant and develop. Like a seed which needs to be planted in the soil to germinate.Once the fertilized egg implants and develops into a fetus, the fetus only develop for about 1.5 months before being born, so as to take sufficient nutrition from the mother's milk to enable its growth. Therefore, a newborn giant panda is only 1,000th the size of an adult panda. They are exactly premature babies.
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4: This morning, after 186 days and nights, Tintin's body finally sent out an accurate signal. The water.Broke. But it does not mean, like human babies, the new life would be born immediately. Once a mom panda spent over 30 hours giving birth to a baby, the time for Tintin to give birth to her first child is full of uncertainty for the staff of the breeding center, leaving everyone in great anxiety.
5: 让他都在清理产道周围，把它清理干净。
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2: As the time of the living approaches, Tan Tan is getting irritable and anxious. She constantly paces around her room and becomes very keen on repeatedly doing sit-ups. As a first-time mom, like human mothers, Tan Tan will put all her strength into fulfilling the mission of giving birth. Even when exhausted,She keeps doing crunches, persistently bending her body to clean her birth canal. When too exhausted to bend over, she lies down briefly to rest and conserve her energy.
0: 快接近要生产的时候，她烦躁的频率啊、行为啊这些就程度越来越高了。

0: 9 hours after Tarantai's water broke, the baby began to come out. The fetal position for labor is crucial. If the cub is born with his head coming out, that's usually the ideal position. Because if the bigger part of the head comes out successfully, the rest of the body will be delivered easily. If the cub is born with his buttock coming out first, the head will get stuck in the birth canal for too long, or be compressed, causing a life-threatening risk to the cub. To prevent accidents, keepers are closely monitoring Tantan's behavior and physical condition.
1: Tantan, 加油！出来了，
2: 是手吗？
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0: newborn giant panda cubs are all pink with a thin layer of fur. They have not developed hearing and vision yet, only possessing a weak sense of smell. The cubs are very small, which presents a challenge for many first-time panda moms. They might sit on their babies or crush them without even realizing it. Despite their small insides, however, these cubs have loud voices and they are used to emitting loud cries to draw their mother's attention.
1: 第一次当妈妈，恭喜灿灿啊！
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0: Although the process of picking up the baby seemed a bit unskilled, as a first-time mom, Tan Tan instinctively used her arms to hold her first cub tightly in her embrace. At this moment, keepers were still keeping a close watch, and Tan Tan's abnormal behavior brought an even bigger surprise.
3: 你看，又在卤着，有可能还有第二个
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0: After giving birth to the first cub, if the panda mom continues to lick her body or show signs of anxiety, it may indicate that she's about to give birth to a second cub. In nature, it's really rare for wild giant pandas to give birth to twins, with only about 2% chance. However, according to statistics from China Conservation and Research Center for the Giant Panda, under captive conditions, the ratio of giant pandas giving birth to twins is 44%. In recent years, with the development of artificial assisted rearing and management techniques, the ratio has even increased to 66%.
1: 又喷了羊水。
3: 另外一个崽崽就抱在怀里边。

0: On a crisp fall day in September, Tan Tan gave birth to a pair of twins at the end of the breeding season. After giving birth to twins, panda moms usually only raise one of them because they have a long lactation period, requiring frequent breastfeeding and care. Raising two cubs simultaneously will make it difficult for them to ensure the nutrition and survival of both cubs. In a human-assisted breeding context, the keeper may take a cub to the nursery when the mom is not so much on guard and take care of it for some time.
1: 终于把我这么多年的一个愿望实现了，现在激动的我也不知道该说什么话了，已经的。希望年糕幼崽健康的成长。
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0: 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After breastfeeding, she licked the cub endlessly, expressing her love as a mom. It's not only to help the cub clean and defecate, but also to comfort it.
1: 现在灿灿生的是双胞胎嘛？目前是灿灿自己带了一个，还有一个幼崽，我们就会送到育幼室去。育幼室那个每天也需要喝灿灿的母乳。
0: Newborn giant pandas weigh only about the same as two eggs. They need to go through the most critical and fragile phase of the neonatal period. The colostrum can quickly help cubs build up the immunity, improving their disease resistance and survival rate. The colostrum of giant pandas is unique and precious. It's pale green, resembling the sap.Of bamboo leaves. Colostrum is replaceable and cannot be made artificially. The second cub in the nursery urgently needs to drink Tantan's colostrum.
1: Tantan? 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
2: 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Now, with persistent efforts, Chinese researchers have overcome numerous challenges of breeding giant pandas, such as difficulties in estrus induction, mating and conception, as well as cub rearing. In the carefully constructed artificial breeding and rearing environment, the survival rate of giant panda cubs is close to 100%. Wulong Shan Shu Bing Bei's is like a gentle mother, blessing and protecting giant pandas to thrive.
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2: 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In there, we will follow the staff of the conservation station on an unprecedented ecological protection mission. They will participate in the patrol and monitoring of the fixed transects. This is the first time a team composed of neither researchers nor patrol personnel has set foot in this hidden and precious natural place to unravel the mysteries of wild giant panda reproduction.
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7: On this day, new mom Tan Tan is going to have a special morning. She will go through a challenge faced by every mother of twins, which is curb swabbing. To ensure both curbs receive adequate maternal love and care, keepers need to swab twins every 5 days before they are 1 month old.
8: 13天了，今天是13天了。
7: With only 10 days of parenting experience, Tan Tan has already demonstrated strong maternal instincts. She pricked up her ears, being alert to every sound around her, and always held the curb tightly in her arms. As the person that Tan Tan trusts the most after giving birth, keeper Liu Yuhan found it challenging to safely remove the curb from her embrace.Manny Liu Yuhan had a clear goal in mind. However, the clever Tan Tan engaged in a battle of wits and courage against his many over the protection of the cup.Behind this kind of defensive pose is the unfailing love of a new mother, Tan Tan, for her child. Seeing this, the Manny had to leave reluctantly. After this brief battle, Tan Tan picked at the departing figure with a mixture of affection. Or perhaps triumph and relief flickering in her eyes.
9: 学了个什么东西出来，
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0: still love swapping cups, still needs to continue. Honey water is Giant Panda's favorite drink.
1: 早餐，早餐。
0: However, after giving birth to the baby, Tan Tan seemed to have lost interest in all the delicious things in the world. She turned her head and tightly held the little baby. It seemed that in her eyes, no sweetness could compare to the happiness and satisfaction that her cub in her arms brought her.
1: 睡得不睡了。

0: Breeding Center at Wulong Shanshu Ping Base. Keeper Liu Yuhan's story of exchanging a carrot for a curb has become a fine tale of parenting. Many scientific researchers and conservation workers like him have created one breeding miracle after another with relentless efforts.
1: His eyes, ears, and his tail became black. This is his mother.
2: 灿灿超出我预期，他带得很好。

Since the inception of the giant panda species, a picturesque row of life painted by nature spanning 8 million years has been slowly unfolded. This fluffy little life, carrying the breath of forests and the spirit of mountains, gently stepped into this world, is a rival, like a star falling to the earth, illuminating the starry sky of biodiversity, became a stunning jewel in the ecosystem. On this journey, we have witnessed the giant panda going through countless natural selections and wise evolutions, from ancient times to the present, becoming a legend in nature. As the most loyal friends of giant pandas, we will continue to protect giant pandas for this planet and every single life on this planet.